0: You think we should call a doctor?
1: No. No, I'm fine. It's just a bad dream. Okay?
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3: 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He's just having a bad dream. A bad dream. A bad dream. A bad dream.

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man. 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Now I like to eat as well as any man, but there's some rule a fool should understand. When you had one little helping and want an extra piece of cake, I tell everybody, don't go reaching across my plate.

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I didn't say a word, just looked him dead in the eye. He reached across my plate and cut him a piece of pie. Now I don't care if you did it for a prank. I don't care if you had a drink, especially when I'm out with my date. Now don't you go reaching

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Had barbecue possum, a rattlesnake gravy, chicken fried skunk, and it smelled real crazy. Everything went fine, but one thing made me blue. A cat reached across my plate for some armadillo stew. 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You say, pass me that, or pass me the pie. But just because you hungry and happen to come in late, don't you go reaching across my plate. Pass some of that turkey over there, baby. Now don't give me none of that skunk, I don't want none of that. I beg your pardon. This cat stopped reaching across my plate. I made me ask for something. 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

0: 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But don't you understand that I got work?
1: And I was busted, for sure I was busted. Busted and burned by someone that I trusted.

Yeah, I think in all of that, you can probably pick some pieces here and put some there.

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Switch it one time. Now switch it back, baby. Switch it one time.